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That dirty Braves cap on the dash. Dog tags hanging from the rear view. Old skull can and cowboy boots.

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